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0: And I'm sick and tired. If it's still the same, yet I'm sick and tired. All in my mind and the conversation was another lie. I'm just sick and tired. I don't want to work to fall in love. I don't want to suck till I get good. Going to attention and I make choices. Define what my life looks like. And then it's fucking absurd.